0: A műsorszám termékmegjelenítést tartalmazott.
1: Angol nyelvű hírek a Retro Rádióban.
2: Gen Zers want to help, they really do, if the work pays well enough. Hello and welcome, this is the English News section, I'm Eva Bán, thanks for joining us. When given the opportunity to help others and make a positive impact, Gen Z is saying yes. According to CNN's report, members of the younger generation overwhelmingly want to aid others through their work, and these care-focused jobs can help their overall mental well-being, a new poll has found. Nearly 80% of Gen Zers in the United States said they were interested in jobs that aim to help other people, according to a survey released by Gallup. As digital natives, Gen Zers are aware of their attachment to screens, with more than half citing their unproductive use of technology as a significant barrier to developing a meaningful life. Nearly half acknowledged mental health issues, and 34% felt their lack of personal relationships was a factor that contributed to feeling purposeless. Gallup and its partners conducted the survey in December 2025 and sampled 2,500 young people between the ages of 13 and 28 living in the United States. When asked if they would take a higher paying job over a more meaningful job, almost half of Gen Zers said they would. But if money wasn't an issue and they already lived on a comfortable salary, most young people said they would keep the original job. More research on the threats of artificial intelligence needs to be done urgently, the boss of Google DeepMind has told BBC News. In an exclusive interview at the AI Impact Summit in Delhi, Sir Demis Hassabis said the industry wanted smart regulation for the real risks posed by the tech. Sir Demis said the two main threats were the technology being used by bad actors and the risk of losing control of systems as they become more powerful. In the next 10 years, the tech would become a superpower in terms of what people would be able to create, Sir Demis, who won the 2024 Nobel Prize in Chemistry, said. He added, I think it's still very important to have a STEM, science, technology, engineering and maths education. He continued, if you have a technical background, I think it will still be an advantage in using these systems. He thinks AI writing code would open up the number of people who could build new applications, and then maybe the key thing becomes taste and creativity and judgment. Without better prevention and early detection, the number of women living with cardiovascular disease will increase substantially in the coming decades, the American Heart Association said recently. Using historical trends from two national health surveys and census estimates of population growth, the Heart Association forecast that the percentage of women with at least one type of cardiovascular disease will climb by more than a third, from 10.7% in 2020 to 14.4% in 2050. According to the forecast reported by NBC News, rising rates of diabetes, obesity, and high blood pressure are also factors, all of which together and independently raise the risk for heart conditions. Those cardiovascular risk factors are increasing across all age groups, including young women ages 20 to 40. The rate of obesity is also projected to rise among girls from less than 20% to 32%. A phase 2 clinical trial reported by The Guardian has found that DMT, one of the psychoactive components traditionally used in the Amazonian psychedelic ritual ayahuasca, might be a promising therapy for depression. The results of the trial were published in Nature in February. 17 participants received an injection of a DMT compound and 17 received placebo. All participants received psychotherapeutic support. 2 weeks after the injection, participants who received DMT enjoyed a greater reduction in depressive symptoms than those who received the placebo. Tommaso Barba, a PhD candidate at Imperial College London and one of the study's authors, emphasized the role of therapists in the study to help prepare patients for the experience and help them understand it and integrate it into their lives after it was over. He also cautioned that the trial was small and preliminary. Some common ingredients can have powerfully positive effects on our health. According to BBC News, researchers have analyzed more than 1,000 raw foods and ranked those that provide the best balance of daily nutritional requirements. Here are seven worth adding more of to your diet. Almonds are rich in monounsaturated fatty acids and vitamin E. Regular consumption has been found to possibly help with diabetes and to boost cardiovascular health by reducing bad cholesterol and boosting good cholesterol. Swiss chard protects our nervous systems from damage and the effects of aging. It helps lower blood pressure, improves blood flow, and heals the lining of blood vessels that can be injured during aging. It contains magnesium, vitamin K and lutein, which is important for eye and brain health. Watercress contains high amounts of B vitamins, as well as calcium, magnesium and iron, and polyphenols. It also contains lutein and beta-carotene, which help to support eye health and immune function. Regularly eating watercress may also help to lower inflammation in the body, which is known to increase the risk of heart disease and diabetes over the long term and reduce levels of unhealthy cholesterol. The leaves of beetroot are packed with beneficial calcium, iron, vitamin K and B group vitamins. Beetroot leaves tend to contain higher levels of proteins and minerals and contain phenolic compounds associated with antioxidant activity. Chia seeds are densely packed with fiber, protein, A-linolenic acid, phenolic acid, and vitamins, including high amounts of B vitamins. They contain phytochemicals that can help protect the heart and liver, and omega-3 fatty acids that help support the immune system. Pumpkin seeds contain high amounts of polyunsaturated and monounsaturated fatty acids, which are associated with numerous health benefits and a lower risk of many diseases. Pumpkin seeds also contain linoleic acid, oleic acid, and palmitic acid, which have been shown to support heart health. Dandelion greens are packed with beneficial compounds that have anti-inflammatory and even anti-cancer effects. These are also rich source of phenolic acids, flavonoids, vitamins like A, C, E, K, and B, and minerals. When scientists with the National Center for Wildlife in Saudi Arabia were surveying caves in search of wildlife in 2022 and 2023, they came across something unexpected. Seven naturally mummified cheetahs in five caves near the northern city of Arar. The remains were largely intact with well-preserved soft tissue and skeletons. According to CNN, the researchers analyzed three of the mummies' DNA and, to their greatest surprise, found that two of the older specimens were genetically closer to the subspecies known as the Northwest African cheetah. The findings reveal that at least two subspecies of cheetah once roamed the Arabian Peninsula. The discovery could help reintroduction efforts, as scientists now know which cheetah lineages once lived in the peninsula and have evidence of their success in the area. India can get a lot thinner, at least in theory. BBC News reports that at the end of March, the patent on semaglutide, the molecule behind Danish drug maker Novo Nordisk's blockbuster weight loss drugs Wegovy and Ozempic, expired in the country. This allows domestic pharmaceutical companies to release cheaper copies or generics, triggering a rush of competition that could slash prices by more than half and rapidly expand access for people in India and eventually in other countries too. Investment bank Jefferies has called it a potential magic pill moment for India, predicting the semaglutide market could eventually reach $1 billion domestically with the right pricing and uptake. Analysts expect around 50 branded semaglutide generics to enter the market within months. India's pharmaceutical industry, currently worth about $60 billion, is expected to double by 2030. Much of it is built on generics, a manufacturing muscle that now sets the stage for fierce competition over semaglutide. What has until now been an expensive injection, largely confined to affluent patients, could soon become far more common. The population of monarch butterflies in Mexico increased 64% this winter compared with the same period in 2025, offering a glimmer of hope for an insect considered at risk of extinction. According to The Guardian, every fall, tens of millions of the butterflies travel nearly 3,000 miles from Canada across the U.S., finally to the forests of western Mexico. There, the orange insects cover entire trees and flutter through the air in spectacular fashion. But a combination of habitat loss from deforestation, climate crisis, and the use of herbicides has seen their numbers plummet over the last 30 years. Recent figures released by the World Wildlife Fund Mexico showed that the area occupied in monarchs expanded to almost 3 hectares of forest from 1.8 hectares the previous winter, the largest coverage since 2018. A new analysis of hypertension guidelines suggests some older adults, mostly women, with slightly high blood pressure could safely hold off on medications if they are otherwise in relatively good health, reports NBC News. In the past, many people over 65 with mildly elevated blood pressure might have been started on medication fairly quickly, said Dr. Michael Nanna, an interventional cardiologist at Yale School of Medicine. The latest guidance, he said, recognizes that if someone has otherwise low cardiovascular risk, it can be reasonable to start with lifestyle strategies and careful monitoring before one adds medication. He says people most likely to be affected by these lifestyle changes are women, because men in general are more likely to carry other risks associated with heart disease. Nana's report suggests that about 11% of people with stage 1 hypertension could hold off on those medications because they don't have any other risk factors for heart disease. They don't smoke, don't have diabetes, and they are on the younger side of older adulthood, mid to late 60s. Nana warns, however, that doesn't mean even slightly elevated blood pressure readings in the 120, 29, and 80, 89 range should be ignored at any stage of life. Researchers have found some of the designer crossbreed dogs show more behavioral problems than the pure breeds from which they derive. According to The Guardian, the study has found cockapoos produced by crossing Cocker Spaniels and Poodles, and Cavapoos, crosses between Cavalier King Charles Spaniels and Poodles, display more undesirable behaviors than their namesake pure breeds. The team, led by researchers at the Royal Veterinary College, analyzed data from more than 3,000 crossbred and almost 6,000 purebred dogs collected by an online questionnaire of owners of Cockapoo, Labradoodle, Cavapoo, Cocker Spaniel, Labrador Retriever, Cavalier King Charles Spaniel and Poodle dogs. The questionnaire asked owners about themselves, their expectations of their dogs, and how they trained them. It also included questions about their dog's behavior that were used to generate ratings on 12 different behavior scales. The researchers noted that the study suggested cultural factors might be important. These included differences in owners' behavior between different breeds, such as the type of training provided, which are likely linked to the owner's expectations and experience. Erectile dysfunction is a silent epidemic. According to multiple surveys, it afflicts more than half of adult men over 40. Few, however, are willing to discuss the issue with the people they love. According to Riams of New Research, the penis is often a barometer of a man's overall health, with erectile dysfunction acting as a harbinger of many serious conditions, including diabetes, heart attack, stroke, and dementia. Sexologist Emanuele Giannini at the University of Rome Tor Vergata told BBC News that with better screening for erectile dysfunction, doctors could therefore diagnose some serious threats to men's health before they have progressed too far. But many men's reluctance to talk about their sexual health means that they are missing these valuable opportunities. A survey conducted by the Urology Foundation in the UK found that over half of the men with erectile dysfunction refrained from seeking medical help because of shame and anxiety surrounding the condition. But all men experiencing erectile dysfunction should seek help, according to experts. If you bring up your erectile dysfunction with a doctor, they can

And I touched your face, narcotic mindfulness, Mary Jane. And I

Yes, the bad times in life is like a telephone. You never know when it's a go ring. But when it ring, just pick it up and receive. When you finish, put down the receiver and carry on. 'Cause the sun will always

0: before you go, there's something I want you to have.
1: Oh, it's beautiful. But wait a minute, isn't this?
0: Yeah, yes it is.
1: But I thought the old lady dropped it into the ocean in the air.
0: Well, baby, I went down and got it for you.